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possible collision, possible rollover. Area of 165 over 2 westbound Pennsylvania Turnpike.

vehicle collision, possible rollover, area of 165 over 2 westbound Pennsylvania Turnpike, Company 40, Unit 12, you're due.

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0: 12-01-12-3, you're responding at 2033. Area of 165 or 165 or 2, westbound Pennsylvania Turnpike, Brush Creek Township, Fulton County. Caller stated that he believes a car rolled over about 100 feet behind him. Please move to Bedford Ops 1.

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1: Go ahead, Bedford.
0: Turnpike got seen stating that there is head injuries, that someone is bleeding. Would you like us to start you a medic?
1: Yes, please.
0: 2834.
1: Two medics on the pike again, please.
0: That's going to be 165/2, westbound.

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1: Perfect, thank you.
0: You're welcome.

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1: 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Driver with the injury to the head, utilize OPS 1.

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0: 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Did either of you, you're making on scene yet? We're just checking.
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0: 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When you get here, put on his head, from what I see, I'm complaining of any pain at this time.
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0: County Special Unit 55.
1: Special Unit 55, Bedford County.
0: Bedford County Special Unit 55, be advised, we're responding to a tree down on New Baltimore Road dispatched through Somerset County. We'll be on there, Office 3.
1: Tree down on New Baltimore Road for Somerset County. Would you like to call me for this county, or are you going to remain on that?
0: Yeah, that'll be fine. Just, we'll be in Somerset. You didn't have to generate anything for us. Thank you.
1: That's received. 2111.

0: 11.
1: For a Charlie response. 2206 Cumberland Road, Bedford, Thompson. Possible CPA.
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1: 11-05.
0: En route.
1: 11-05, you're now 2106 Cumberland Road, Bedford Township. 33-year-old male, cough alert, is breathing heavily, has slurred and garbled speech, has arm weakness, and his hands are clenched shut. Patient is going to be on the couch. The driveway does go around the back of the house, enter from the back of the house. 2206 Cumberland Road, Bedford Township. Also, the patient has never had a stroke before.
0: Receive.

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1: Special Unit 55, Bedford County.
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0: Received. 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
1: Shawnee 23.
0: Received both units 2200.

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0: Charlie 23, Bedford County.
1: 2023, Bedford County.
0: Be with two individuals in the parking lot. Plate when ready.
1: Keep go ahead with that plate.
0: This is me, 3 Bravo Tango 8239
1: 3 DAT 8239. Receive that's a tag 3 Bravo Tango 8239 in the deal parking lot out with two individuals 2208.

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1: Charlie 23.
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0: This tag is running back as an active fleet expiration 131-2027. Diana, Olivia, East 2205 Bowling Street, Cumberland, Maryland. On a 2025 Kia Soul.
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0: 23 from Bedford County.
1: Shawnee 23.
0: Can you confirm that OLN isn't moving yet, OLN 2-6-1-7-5-7-8-7?
1: That is confirmed, that's correct.
0: That OLN is coming back. Joseph Thomas Wolf. Valid, no ones are warned.
1: That's received. Are there any ones who are in Bedford County?
0: Johnny 23, go ahead.
1: Are there any ones who warrants on the Maryland vehicle?
0: Negative.
1: That's received.
0: 22-13.

0: 2023, Bedford County.
1: 2023.
0: You can clear the spot. Warning issued for legal citations to be filed for each four after hours violations.
1: Warning issued for lewdness after hours 21:19, correction 22:19.

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0: We have a male out square at the gazebo. He's calling stating that he found a bag with a prescription medication on top that he wants to report.
1: 10-4.

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1: Hotel 01, you're responding at 2340, 205 Upper Snake Spring Road, Snake Spring Township, for an 80-year-old female fall patient. Does have a previous injury to her shoulder. Unable to get her up. Injuries reported.

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0: 11-05, you're now at 0347-44 South Scrubgrass Road, King Township. 55-year-old male, cough alert, difficulty breathing. 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He has chest pains. He also feels like he's going to pass out. He was just released from the hospital, possibly for single episodes. 484 South Scrubgrass Road, King Township.
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1: Medic 11, you're responding 0813 759 Haller Road, Harrison Township. 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No history of cardiac issues. 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They have not gone en route yet.

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0: 11, Charlie responds. Unit 11, Charlie responds. 2629 Centennial Road, Coleraine Township. Abdominal pain.
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1: Home zero 3, responding 0949. Address 2629 Centennial Road, Crane Township. 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Described it as a sharp pain, not ripping or anything. 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
0: Everett 5, that tag has a plate history, not a Blair. Two separate citations for expired registration and inspection.
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0: I'll be clear. Citation for speed.
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0: 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Everett 5, communications when available.
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disregard Unit 11, your Duke Charlie response. Unit 11, Charlie response. 4500 Milligan's Cove Road, Harrison Township, for an overdose.

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1: Attach PA Reg O Juliet Yankee 6-4-3 BYJ 5-6-4-3. This is a suspect's vehicle.
0: Received. Also, Divert 5 is en route. PSP is where?

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1: Go ahead.
0: What's your ETA?
1: Coming through full intersection now.
0: Okay, well, I'm going to go ahead and make contact before he leaves.
1: Great, maybe they'll stop though.
2: Steve 1103 responding, 4500 Milligan's Road, Harrison Township, Heritage House at White Sulphur Springs. Male in his early 20s, conscious light breathing normal, intentional overdose on the loft. He had a 3-month prescription, bottle was 2/3 full, he took the whole thing. Currently vomiting and being monitored by medical staff on scene. This is going to be in the bathroom, about 20 feet from the entrance. There will be a staff member to meet you and guide you in there. 4500 Milligan Road, Harrison Township, the Heritage House at White Sulphur Springs.

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0: 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County on 17, transporting mail, jail and courthouse, getting mileage 9-3.
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3: Bedford County, 11-2 is responding.
4: 11-2, you're responding, 1322. Address is 47 Spring Street, Bedford Borough. Confirmed flames and smoke appears to be coming from the air conditioning unit, two-story residence. Unknown if all occupants are out. This was called in by the neighbor. We're going to be on Ops 1.
3: Ops 1.

0: Bedford, four responding direct.
1: 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Confirmed flames and smoke going on the ground floor. Be coming from an air conditioning. Called in by the neighbor, unknown. Everybody is out. Two story dwelling. Utilize Ops 1.
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5: 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I'm not sure if everybody's out yet. I'm trying to get in the.
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4: 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Dude, he sees flame or smoke. Trying to get in the back now.
0: Bedford 34 is on scene. Got smoke showing out of the structure. 31, command.
4: Received 31, 1324. 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
0: We got four dogs inside.
4: Received 1103-13.
1: The two-story residence, bleeds coming from the air conditioner. We're on Bedford Ops 1.
0: Received.
5: Let the fire department know the back on off.
4: Received Bedford 10. From Bedford County. Thirty-one command from Bedford County.
0: Dad.
4: 31 command per Bedford. The back door is unlocked.
0: That's copy.
4: 1325.

0: 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Show this unit responding.
1: Tiger 32, unit responding. 1926, 11 Spring Street, Bedford Borough. Heavy smoke and flames on the ground floor of a two-story building. Four dogs inside. We're on ops one.
2: Anchor 37.
3: County, what's going to be the best route of travel? Should I go in by Bedford's fire, went down through, or where's Bedford Shore?
2: Tanker 37, standby.
1: Tanker 37, best route is going to be turning after the beer distributor on street, going down two blocks and making a left. Should be halfway down.
3: Receive this to be right after the fairgrounds end of your distributor on the left, correct?
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0: Sorry.
1: And just 2 with 3, you're responding 1327, 147 Spring Street for Borough. Dwelling fire, heavy smoke and flame showing on the ground floor of a two-story residence, 4 dogs inside. We're utilizing ops.
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0: 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Just come up here. Stage right here by the. Right behind.
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0: 31 Command.
1: Chief, go.
0: I'm leaving work now. Do you want me to leave the station and get anything, or should I come to the station?
1: Call me. I need somebody to hit a hydrant here too long. Go to the fire hall and get me the rescue. I think we're not going to be able to get struck in here to fly.
0: Do you have an update?
1: Yeah, I got a work fire on the first floor side of the structure. Crews made access to the rear of the structure to rescue 5 dogs trapped inside.
0: Appreciate it.
2: Interior from command. The command.
1: Interior, go.
2: We're at the front door. Do you see any active fire?
1: Negative. Just heavy smoke out of the window there on the first floor.
2: Please see, I believe the fire knocked down at this time.
1: That's copy.
3: Myself, clear. Proceed, probation 10-13-31.
2: Area from exterior, away from the window. The unit is

0: Next unit coming.
1: Command Tanker 37, I'll be passing the fairgrounds here in 30 seconds. Wishes for this unit.
0: There's a hydrant on Chamberlain Street. I want you to tag it and lay in.
1: Be advised, we have no large diameter hose on this unit. This is a tanker.
0: That's copy. Come to Davidson Street. Stay behind my special unit. I need somebody to hit the hydrant on Chamberlain.
2: 31 Command, Bedford County.
0: Good.
2: 31 Command, Huntington RIT 200 en route. Would you like them to continue to cancel?
1: Tanker 32, 31 Command.
0: Yeah, 32.
1: Tanker 32, 1 Command, we're coming past the Tampa Bay right now.
0: That's... Can you hit the hydrant on Chamberlain Street? You come up past the distributor, and right before 99 bypass, you make a right on Chamberlain Street. Can you hit that hydrant for me?
1: That's your team, right on Chamberlain.
0: Copy.
3: Yeah.
0: Seven tanker, when you get on the scene, I want you to in to my tanker and supply them until we get a water supply established.
1: All right, be advised, I turned on to Chamberlain Street. Where do you want me to come down then?
0: Just come to the scene.
1: First unit, do you want me to turn in by them, or do I go to the next street down?
0: Tanker 37, if you can take the right onto Spring from Chamberlain, just stage right there where you're at. Just come out of the way and get Everett to lay a line in. You can see them, they're coming through town now.
1: All right, do you want to put her off of this truck?
0: Yeah, that's coffee. Tanker 37, come down here in front of my... In front of my tanker, please.
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0: Yeah, that's fine. That's fine.
2: Chief, 31
0: Command. Chief, go.
2: Hey, sir, your back of your vision are 80 degrees. Go a lot of heavy stuff.
0: That's copy. What's the floor?
2: Deck 3, number 80.
0: Copy. Did it start up in the windows then? Copy. Bedford 31 Command. You can show the fire knockdown at this time. For me, over.
1: Receive 31 Command 33.

0: 32 Chief, 31 Command. Make your way towards the rear of the second floor. We still got some pretty good smoke out them windows. Copy.
1: Thirty-one command from two. We're 2 minutes. What's your wishes for this unit?
0: Air 32. I want you to turn on Davidson Street, right past the beer distributor. You're going to make a left onto Clarion Avenue to see 11's unit. I want you to stay here in the driveway.
1: Received.
2: Thank you from Hydro. Want water?
1: Negative. We haven't used any off of it yet.
2: Where's he?
0: Thirty-two Chief, 31 Command. How's it looking up there?
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1: 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Come down Davidson Street. 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
3: 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Is Somerset 200 on this?
0: 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We're 2 minutes out. 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
2: Sir, can you send the extra guys into the 1st Division rather than the roof?
1: Yes, copy. Do you have the need or do you need?
2: Negative. Bring some more folks.

0: 31 Comanche County.
1: Got
0: 31 Comanche. As we did get hold of that, Bracken is the unavailable to respond. We called him approximately 15 minutes ago. He should be there within 30, so about 15 minutes until he's seen per his ETA.
1: That's copy. Just give him the directions to come down to Jackson Street and make a left onto Clarion Avenue. He'll see your 32 there. Just find somewhere to park off the roadway.
0: That's 1400.

Brown, you're due for a transfer into Everett. Company 41, you're due for a transfer into Bedford. Or, correction, you're due for a transfer into Everett. Company 41, you're due.

0: 31G, 31N. How's it looking now?
1: So we're still full ceiling inside. We're going to probably have to open up this door just a little bit right inside where that fire was dancing. Other than that, I think we're in pretty good shape.
0: That's copy. I got two reserve guys from 40 pop that are fresh. If you need changed out, let me know.
1: Yeah, soon we're going to have to switch out. Guys out here playing out pretty quick.
0: That's copy. I'll have them ready.

0: 31 Chief, 1 Command.
1: Go ahead.
0: I got fresh guys. You want them?
1: Just for now. We're going to play out pretty quick. We'll get them in.
0: Copy. Right there by Simon's house.
2: Okay.
0: Medic 11, when you get set up, I'll start sending guys to you.

0: 41 Lieutenant from Deputy. 41 Lieutenant. You coming?
1: Just passed out Allenville.
0: We're waiting.

0: campaign for medical love, but I'm ready when you are.
1: That's awesome. I'm going to start sending guys over to you.
0: Sounds good. If you have a session for it, that would work too.
1: Yeah, we should. We'll get one up to you.

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1: Roger.
0: 32, Chief. Engine 41-2 is en route to your hall.
1: Chief, I recognize you.
0: 14-13.
2: Bedford, 41, command.
0: 31 command.
2: Can you get a red cross? I got 2 adults and 1 juvenile.
0: Receive 31 command. 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
2: Yes, obviously.
0: Receive 14.
3: Command, Deputy Chief 31.
1: Yeah.
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3: Copy.
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3: Copy.
2: Deputy, scratch the water. 11 has, you have set up one.

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0: 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Chief to command.
1: Command.
0: Chief to command. I don't care where you get it, but see if you can just stand down here in this basement, please. Appreciate, we'll see if we can get one of the fans here from the front. Do you want it to mount to the back where you were, the inside entrance? Either negative pressure out the back, or you could pause the pressure towards that front room, whatever's easier. Okay, down the stairwell to the basement, is that where you want that position?
1: Yes, sir.
0: We'll see.

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1: Okay.
0: We're down here at the break box now. It's showing kitchen refrigerator is the only one that's tripped.
1: Receive. I'm in the kitchen now. I speak to how these circuits run.
0: That's copy. You want to shut this main off?
1: I think that would be best.

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1: S5, go ahead.
0: Self-finish will be at Lincoln Highway facing the best Greensburg exit with EA tag Hotel Juliet 4596, Hotel Zulu Juliet 4596, occupied by one.
1: Receive this spot.
2: Case, please.
1: Receive G41. 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We have not gotten a call back from him yet.
2: Actually, Fire Marshal direct, he called my we've got that taken care of. Kind of like our location.
1: Receive 231, 423.
3: Chief in command, do you have a any by chance?
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1: Bedford County.
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0: Does Penelope have access for a remote shutoff at this residence?
1: We'll ask them now on the phone, currently, 43.
0: That's copy.

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1: F5.
0: Please stop global issue for failure to obey traffic controllers.
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0: Security One Command from County.
1: Yes.
0: 31 Command, remote connect completed. 1 hour ETA for the penalty.
1: That's copy. Thank you.
0: 41.

0: command from Bedford County, infantry only, 90-minute benchmark.
1: That's gone.
0: 1456.

0: Chief 2. Come in.
1: Chief.
0: Still need the fan in first division blowing down subdivision.
1: Stand by, let me check. Chief from command, where are you located?
0: I'm in of origin.
1: That's copy. I'm going to get out of my basement to see what the conditions look like.
0: You say you're there now?

0: 32 Chief, 31 Command.
1: Go ahead for 32 Chief, you sit there.
0: We're going to need more batteries for our fans. Have my engineers run down to the trucks and get some batteries, please.
1: That's received. On their way.

0: Come in.
1: Deputy Jim.
0: Deputy, go. Okay, we're in the third division in the attic. Ventilation's holding smoke. We're removing that. We're just monitoring conditions. We do have a vent in the attic open as well.
2: That's copy. We're needing more batteries in these fans. Try to get the smoke dissipated from the basement.
0: Copy. And on the first division, right in the AB corner, still holding a little bit. It keeps going up a little bit.
2: Copy. We'll check it. Chief Deputy, are you on 3rd Division or 2nd Division?
0: We're in the 3rd Division now.
2: Hey, is everything opened up there? We thought we saw a little bit of smoke up to one window here in the front.
0: Okay, we're opening up the interior. We're pulling insulation. There's a lot of trapped smoke and heat inside, but no fire or anything yet. But we have not opened everything yet. We do have one vent open.
2: See, I was going to send her to the 2nd Division here, this front room window, but we can hang tight so make sure that we don't have anything.
0: Copy. Command from that AB corner is on the 2nd Division. We need to check.
2: That's copy. I'll get a crew up there.
0: Chief from Deputy.
2: Go ahead.
0: Okay, this is all one common attic where we're with eaves on the Bravo and Delta side. We have no eaves or anything out the front.
2: Appreciate. I'm thinking maybe there's some trapped smoke, possibly in a room. I'm not sure there is. They thought they saw something here a few minutes ago.
0: Okay, that's cool. So we are finding different heat and sources up here that's just trapped. So while we're opening those up, that might be what you're seeing. We're still trying to leave.
2: Okay, 10-4, we're going to send crew to the 2nd Division now with a tick just to try to check some stuff. You may make connections.
0: Copy.

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1: Received 15 there for...
2: Bedford County, 5-2.
1: 5-2.
2: All 55 units will be clearing the scene from the fire in New Baltimore Borough.
1: Received 0-4.

0: Come here from Deputy.
1: Deputy, go.
0: Okay, for the entire attic area, we do have been run a second division. We're going to need a chainsaw, the electric one.
1: I'll call. Grab one. Speak to Deputy.
0: Deputy.
1: Do you have the utility?
0: They're on the floor, right in front of the gear shift on the floor.
1: Receive. We're going to have the ability to get back, grab the battery, clean it off the aerial, and bring it up.
0: That's good.
1: We do have the at the bottom of the steps here on Division 1 blowing up to you.
0: Copy.

0: 31 from Utility 200. You want us to run that stuff down, the fan and batteries?
1: Actually, we have Utility coming. They should be there within a couple minutes. If you would assist them, I would appreciate it.
0: Sorry, that's the truck over outside.
1: Receive.

0: 31 Deputy, 31 Command. How you making out?
1: We're working at 2nd Division, AD Corner. We're getting up. We're going to get a line, but we're going to cool this down. You're still going out here in this corner.
0: Copy. Do you need anybody?
1: Negative. We're good for now.
0: Copy. I'll keep rolling reserve. We need to switch out. Hang out.

0: 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We need pressure on the red line. Copy, pressure. Deputy, we have your additional fan down here with that. Where do you want it?
1: Is front door positive pressure again?
2: That's affirmative.

0: Somerset 200 from 41 Command. Passing at 4, correct?
1: Affirmative.
0: That's coffee. Go ahead and respond out to the scene. 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Come down Davison Street, turn it, distributor, come down. 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
1: Copy. Bedford County from 201 will respond to the fire.
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1206 box. The wire's down. 3388 Cheneysville Road, Southampton Township.

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0: chief that command, can you have somebody to the rear of the structure, some of that engine 3/4 back?
1: Yeah, copy.

0: Chief, listen, man, are you done with that? Chief, the deputy, done with that engine three quarter?
1: I'm done on the second division. I'm trying to get anywhere else.
0: Okay, we'll go ahead and check this first one more time before we pull it the whole back out, but I'm feeling we're done.
1: Call me. I believe 200's in the air.

0: Hello, Danny Brush 12 from County.
1: Go ahead.
0: Hello, Danny Brush 12. It's going to be a transformer and wires down on the ground. This is near a water hazard. I believe there's a reservoir behind the residence. Not believed to be in contact with the residence. Tanker
2: 39. Oh, so it looks the engine in. It's south of our hall, correct?
0: I'll be switching over shortly.
3: Guys, get back in service there. Thank you.
1: 10-4.
3: We'll keep Bryce here with us.
1: That's received.
0: Nearby to Ops 2, Allegheny 12 is on Ops 2.
2: And we're on Ops 2. 39, Captain. 9 tanker.

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1: Can you repeat that, County?
0: Tanker 39, 3388 Chamber Road is just south of the low lane between Bartholow and Sacred Winds Road.
1: Four, thanks, County.
0: 1539.

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1: Go ahead, Allegheny.
0: You should have our assistance.
1: You work help.
0: Anthony, do you still need our assistance at the scene or can you handle?
1: We'll be alright. Everything is in yard, there's nothing on the roadway. I'm gonna go out and investigate a little bit more, but here's everything in the fellow's yard.
0: If you're comfortable, we will be available. That's what you want.
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0: Hey, you can go ahead and sit down.
1: Copy. Danny Brush 12, Beaufort County. Titus will be returning the quarter. Going available, going back to Allegheny.
2: See
1: Allegheny
2: Brush 12, 15.
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0: 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You guys can go ahead and reach out.
1: 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Thank you, sir.

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1: 31 Command not made contact with the Red Cross yet. 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
2: Actually, you can cancel on that. I spoke to the homeowners. 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
0: 31 Command, not made contact with the Red Cross yet. We don't have the of the individuals needing Red Cross.
1: Actually, you can cancel on that. 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
0: Proceed, 31 Command, 1604.

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3: 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Address 144 5th Avenue, High Mary Health Center. You have an open wound on a patient, not currently bleeding, on his right hip. Also has bilateral lower extremity edema. Requesting transport back to Cumberland.
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1: Yes. On westbound.
0: Negative, sir. Advised earlier they are on storm mode. They do not give out ET on storm mode.
1: 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I think everything is dead here, but if they can come down and check it sometime.
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11, Delta response. 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

704, you're in row 1718, address 12 South Bedford Street, Bedford Row. 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That's 128 South Bedford Street.

therefore also be advised of patient PHF.

0: County, Essex. 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I'll be 10-8, doing taxes. 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I'll put it all to.
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0: Received 1103, you're responding. 1465 East Pennsylvania Turnpike, Bedford Township. Tractor trailer disabled in left lane. 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

0: That's 31. 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
1: Chief 31, negative. 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Did not give a size.
0: Receiving. 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

0: bet, especially you 31 response.
1: Especially you 31, you're responding 805, 146 over 6, eastbound Pennsylvania Turnpike. You have a tractor trailer, and fuel leak started brush. We're going to utilize Ops 1. And Ops 2. Correction, Ops 2.
0: Ops 2. Bedford Brush responding.
1: Brush 31 responding 18-06, 146-6 eastbound Pennsylvania Turnpike. Ops 2, sir.

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0: 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All units have been canceled by Hodge Fire. We'll be turning.
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0: Rush, we're going to attempt to move one cones here and cut across.

Charlie, respond. Unit 11, crew needed Charlie response, 129 Railroad Street, Valley Community Services, Chesmaine.

0: 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Chest and pain in her throat, difficult swallowing. Also stated she didn't feel her feet. Staff did not take her anxiety meds. 129 Railroad Street, Bedford Borough, Valley Community Services.
1: Okay, familiar.
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55, siren and pager test. 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
0: Very good, sir. Thank you.
1: 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You're welcome. 33.

0: 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S3. I'll be out of service.
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of 81 to the station. An additional EMT or driver is needed. 1000 Spring Street, Saxon Borough. For a sick person, Unit 15, trailer response. An additional EMT driver needed.

0: Tell them they forward it. Bay 40, this has been a test in your sign of pagers. This is test only WQNG 826, 2800 hours.
1: River County.
0: Yes.
1: Hello. Your pager test. Can you cancel the sign, please?
0: Racy, 2800.